0: Turning away from love. It's Chris LeGale. I'm Paul Poteet. Turning away from the microphone, but that's not very good.
1: Yeah, it doesn't sound so good, does it? All right, back on mic and back here on Sunday night. You going back to work tomorrow? What do you do for lunch if you work like a 9-to-5 thing? Many people want to spend their lunch breaks alone. They don't want to be at a table with others. Having to have a conversation. There was a woman who shared online that managers and coworkers need to see solo dining as normal. And this person wrote, several years ago, I went out to my car at lunch to eat and take a nap, and I had a coworker from another department see

see me and knock on my window to talk to me. I may have even had my seat reclined by that point. How about that? A transition from break room to a secondary secret parking lot eventually was needed just to find a different space where she wasn't going to be found out. It's kind of like a witness protection program, just, with some breadcrumbs left behind.

songs that make you feel 18 years old again. Unfortunately, they can't make you look 18 again. 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

0: Broken Wing from Martina McBride. It's Sunday night on Pulp Boutique. We're headed to Little Rock in a moment with Reba McEntire. Yeah, it's getting late, you know, the time of the evening, the shadows lengthen, the thoughts get deep. When one door closes and another opens, you're probably in prison. How about another deep thought? I remember being able to get up without making sound effects. Someone, sometime, unexpectedly will come into your life out of nowhere, making your heart race, changing you forever. We call these people cops.
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It's Alabama. That's Take Me Down. And this is Sammy Kershaw. That's kind of woman, right?

0: cafe on the corner. Gotta warm up your coffee, hun. It's Sawyer Brown and Pulp Boutique. Working late on Sunday evening, you know, there is a Guinness World Record for everything. And there, the world of credit card collecting, has a new champion. Well, I guess people collect stamps, they collect coins, baseball cards, Pokemon cards. A credit card collecting champion is a man from India who has claimed the Guinness record with 1,638 valid credit cards. Every single card must remain active and usable to qualify for the title. Hey, I'm going to take this guy out for lunch and ask him how he does it and then make him pay. You know, and he whips out that wallet with 1,600 credit cards. This guy is more plastic than a Kardashian, ladies and gentlemen.
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11: I've been living with bipolar disorder for over 30 years. I play Sonny Corrientos on General Hospital, and he happens to have bipolar. It's a lot of highs and lows, racing thoughts. You can live a productive life, I have. When I first got into acting, people had told me not to talk about being bipolar. And of course, I was young, and I listened. When I got General Hospital, I just thought I would do an interview. I got a letter from a boy. He said that by reading what I wrote, it helped him deal. And then I decided at that point, I will not shut up. And I haven't shut up for over 30 years. I'm proud to be bipolar. And I couldn't say that before. My advice to anybody struggling, don't hold it in. Talk to a therapist. You go through the darkness and you get to the light. You will be better because of it.
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0: Fancy Free from the Oak Ridge Boys. Bolt Boutique, just feeling fancy. Would you like to hear me in the way that I sound when I'm fancy? Gray Poupon. Thank you. Or maybe you'd like something simpler, like a little straight tequila. John Anderson is on the way next.
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Waylon Jennings, the only daddy that'll walk the line. I'm Linda. I once saw Linda Ronstadt do that on a Johnny Cash show, and hearing that song from a woman's perspective, that was pretty epic.

0: Tim McGraw. Of course, the song is called Everywhere. I'm Linda in just a couple of minutes. A classic from Dina Carter and music from Lee Greenwood.
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0: Great song to dance to. Joe Diffie and a Texas-sized heartache. George Strait in a minute and John Conley.
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One of the nicest guys in country music, it's John Conley and Working Man. I just saw him at the Opry back in November. He was so cool. I wrapped up his show by singing a gospel song and then invited everybody to come visit him at his church the next morning. So great. Here's Travis Tritt. Take it easy.

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I took one look at her and had to pull her to me. Lord knows she should have seen right through me when I promised her the world. But at 17 you only want one thing. I left her standing

0: T. Graham Brown was one of those songs to help get you through a rough patch of road and hell or high water. 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I've got you. They're like, I got you. 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Hank Jr. in a minute and Alan Jackson.
1: 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Very casual atmosphere. Come as you are. Don't worry about dressing up. 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
2: Here in Hardy County, we take care of our own. 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He's already faced more than most of us ever will. He's still fighting day by day with strength and courage. His family is walking this road with him, and they shouldn't have to walk it alone. On May the 30th, from noon to 2, Vision Ace Hardware in Wauchula is hosting a barbecue fundraiser to help with medical and recovery expenses. 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But more importantly, it's a chance to stand beside this family. If you are able, come by. If you are not, say a prayer, because this is what community looks like. 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

0: Tim McGraw. Yep. She never lets it go to her heart. More of your favorites in a couple of minutes. I promise I'd work in some Reba. I'll do that for you, too. T.G. Shepherd as well.
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0: Oh, yeah, you can definitely scoot across the dance floor to that one. T.E.G. Shepherd. 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Kenny Chesney in a couple of minutes. Some stuff from Doug Stone, too.
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It's Amarillo by Mornings from George Strait, spending some time in Texas's state capital, Austin, over the weekend, wrapping up his time on stage for 2026 and heading back to the ranch for the balance of the year for family time, unless he decides he wants to pick up a show or two along the way, celebrating his 7th

0: 44th birthday today. Also the birthday of Joe Bonzel, born in 1948. David Nail turns 47. Tina Fey, 56. And Miriam Margolis is 85. Pope John Paul II, born on the 18th in 1920. Coming up, Lori Morgan and Dwight Yoakam.
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2: President Trump is warning Iran the clock is ticking. Mark Mayfield reports.
3: Trump advised Iran they better get moving fast or there won't be anything left of them. In a Sunday morning post on Truth Social, Trump wrote that time is of the essence as peace negotiations appear to remain stalled. Trump's latest threat comes after he rejected Iran's response to the White House peace proposal as totally unacceptable. Last week, he also described the fragile ceasefire as being on life support.
2: There are no trains, no deal, and no talks scheduled in New York in the two-day-old Long Island Railroad strike, but there are contingency plans for the Monday morning commute and plenty of blame. Sarah Lee Kessler with more.
4: There are shuttle buses from six locations that will take workers to ANF trains, but that's not enough to handle the LIRR's 300,000 daily riders, commuters being urged to work from home. Governor Hochul saying,
5: I'm urging all parties once again to bargain at the table and to get a deal done.
4: Hochul is blaming union leaders for not responding to the MTA's contract offers. Her GOP re-election rival, Nassau County Executive Bruce Blakeman, is blaming Hochul for the shutdown.
6: Kathy Hochul gave $8 billion of our taxpayer money to illegal migrants, but she doesn't have money for our workers.
4: I'm Sarah Lee Kessler.
2: The Austin, Texas Police Department says a third suspect in at least 10 random shootings across the Texas city this weekend has been caught. According to the Austin Police Department, 10 shootings were reported late Saturday and Sunday with 4 people shot. Amazon is facing a new class action lawsuit accusing the company of failing to refund tariff-related costs. Consumers allege in a proposed lawsuit filed in Seattle that the tech company collected hundreds of millions of dollars in unlawful tariff costs by raising prices on imported goods. Former FBI Director James Comey, who faces federal charges after posting a collection of seashells and stones, says he has complete faith in the judicial system. Scott Carr reports.
7: The former FBI director says he believes he'll be vindicated in the face of federal charges after posting a picture of seashells and stones reading 8647, which federal prosecutors have argued was a threat against President Trump.
8: The genius of our founders, it's the frankly the only leg of our three-leg stool that is still standing in the U.S. government, but it's standing tall and straight.
7: Comey tells NBC's Meet the Press he did not threaten the president with the post.
8: I'm not just not guilty, I am innocent, and so let's go.
7: He declined to comment on the specifics of the case. Comey is set to be arraigned June 30th. I'm Scott Carr in Washington.
2: Health Secretary Robert F. Kennedy Jr. looks to be ruling out a 2028 run for president. More from Lisa Carton.
9: In a recent interview with Kaiser Family Foundation Health News, the health secretary says he's not going to run in 2028. RFK Jr. previously ran in 2024 before dropping out and supporting Donald Trump's bid for a second term. President Trump is reportedly weighing Secretary of State Marco Rubio and Vice President J.D. Vance as possible successors. President Trump, too, has thought about running again in 2028, though the 22nd Amendment would prohibit it. YouGov ranks RFK Jr. as the fourth most popular Republican.
10: Sylvia's mother says...
2: The lead singer of the 1970s band Dr. Hook, Dennis LeCourier, has died. It is rep confirmed he passed away Saturday at the age of 76, following a long and courageous battle with kidney disease. LeCourier is best known for such hits as Sylvia's Mother, cover of the Rolling Stone, and When You're in Love with a Beautiful Stranger. During a career spanning nearly 6 decades, I'm Michael Kastner.
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13: Here in Hardy County, we take care of our own. Right now, a young man from our community needs that care more than ever. 19-year-old Hunter Parker is in Orlando, battling congestive heart failure. He's already faced more than most of us ever will. He's still fighting day by day with strength and courage. His family is walking this road with him, and they shouldn't have to walk it alone. On May the 30th, from noon to 2, Vision Ace Hardware in Wachula is hosting a barbecue fundraiser to help with medical and recovery expenses. 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But more importantly, it's a chance to stand beside this family. If you are able, come by. If you are not, say a prayer. Because this is what community looks like. From all of us at 102.1 The Outlaw, we're standing with Hunter Parker, and we know you will too.
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0: It's Trouble on the Line from Sawyer Brown. They continue on their Boys and Me live tour this year, celebrating their 40th anniversary, sharing the stage with Lone Star and Clay Walker for some other dates. We've got some Keith Whitley coming up here next for you.
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1: This is Florida News Now.
2: Reports that alligator Alcatraz will shut down may have been premature. The immigrant detention facility in the Everglades is still open, and a state official says he has not been told to shut it down. Florida Emergency Management Director Kevin Guthrie says he's been told to expect more detainees. The conflict between the U.S. and Cuba could be escalating. Axios.com reported Cuba may use drones to attack Guantanamo Bay or possibly Key West. Some locals are skeptical because Cuba knows any attack would lead to retaliation. Nine boaters are safe thanks to a cruise ship off Brevard County. Carnival Cruise Line says its Mardi Gras ship rescued nine boaters in distress off Sebastian Inlet. Crew members called the Coast Guard when they saw the boaters flying a distress flag. Three crucial votes on the Tampa Bay Rays ballpark plans are taking place this week.
3: Hillsborough County Commissioners vote Wednesday on whether to accept the preliminary understanding with the Rays and move forward on a final deal for a stadium and development at Hillsborough College, followed by Tampa City Council the next day. Tampa Mayor Jane Castor says the Rays have been transparent.
4: I can't imagine that any elected official would vote no on this memorandum of understanding.
3: In between, the College Board of Trustees will vote on the lease deal with the Rays Wednesday afternoon. Gordon Bird, Tampa.
2: The Rays beat the Marlins 6-3 in Tampa Sunday, taking the three-game series 2-1. Rays manager Kevin Cash says it was a close game despite the score.
5: Yeah, it was huge for us. Hung in there. We put some pressure on Perez, really talented pitcher. But Walsy to find a gap up there to clear the bases was massive.
2: The Rays remain atop the American League standings. With Florida's news.
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8: A mix of clouds and sun, but a thunderstorm around this afternoon. Highs in the low to mid 90s. Under clear to partly cloudy skies tonight. Lows dip down to the upper 60s to mid 70s. A mix of clouds and sun Tuesday. A thunderstorm in spots for the afternoon. Highs again in the low to mid 90s. Sun and some clouds. A couple of showers in the afternoon Wednesday. Still hot with highs again in the low to mid 90s. From the Florida Weather Center, I'm meteorologist Jason Caterina.
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written by Charlie himself, a top 10 hit for his band. It's Drinking My Baby Goodbye from the Charlie Daniels Band. Good morning, some Vern Gosden, Brooks, Dunn, Alabama, head this hour right now.

Lots of rolling wheels and shifting gears around that Jersey Turnpike. Barney stopped me with his gun 10 minutes after midnight. Said, sir, you broke the limit in his rusty old truck. I don't know about that accent, son. This word

0: first I've seen. He's been around the block a time or two. It's Vern Gosden, and this ain't my first rodeo. They have become the most awarded artist in CMA history. 20 trophies all together for Brooks and Dunn. They're coming up next. Some Alabama on the way, too, in just a bit.
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7: I saw

0: performing to sold-out audiences over the weekend in Austin, Texas, for his final two shows of 2026. It's George Strait, and nobody in his right mind would have left her. Some may consider today, the 18th of May, a national holiday. Being that it's George Strait's birthday, he considers it a day to just completely disconnect from the music business and spend time with his family. We got some Dolly Parton coming up and some Tracy Byrd in just a bit.
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2: President Trump is warning Iran the clock is ticking. Mark Mayfield reports.
3: Trump advised Iran they better get moving fast or there won't be anything left of them. In a Sunday morning post on Truth Social, Trump wrote that time is of the essence as peace negotiations appear to remain stalled. Trump's latest threat comes after he rejected Iran's response to the White House peace proposal as totally unacceptable. Last week, he also described the fragile ceasefire as being on life support.
2: There are no trains, no deal, and no talks scheduled in New York in the two-day-old Long Island Railroad strike, but there are contingency plans for the Monday morning commute and plenty of blame. Sarah Lee Kessler with more.
4: There are shuttle buses from six locations that will take workers to ANF trains, but that's not enough to handle the LIRR's 300,000 daily riders, commuters being urged to work from home. Governor Hochul saying,
5: I'm urging all parties once again to bargain at the table and to get a deal done.
4: Hochul is blaming union leaders for not responding to the MTA's contract offers. Her GOP re-election rival, Nassau County Executive Bruce Blakeman, is blaming Hochul for the shutdown.
6: Kathy Hochul gave $8 billion of our taxpayer money to illegal migrants, but she doesn't have money for our workers.
4: I'm Sarah Lee Kessler.
2: The Austin, Texas Police Department says a third suspect in at least 10 random shootings across the Texas city this weekend has been caught. According to the Austin Police Department, 10 shootings were reported late Saturday and Sunday with four people shot. Amazon is facing a new class action lawsuit accusing the company of failing to refund tariff-related costs. Consumers allege in a proposed lawsuit filed in Seattle that the tech company collected hundreds of millions of dollars in unlawful tariff costs by raising prices on imported goods. Former FBI Director James Comey, who faces federal charges after posting a collection of seashells and stones, says he has complete faith in the judicial system. Scott Carr reports.
7: The former FBI director says he believes he'll be vindicated in the face of federal charges after posting a picture of seashells and stones reading 8647, which federal prosecutors have argued was a threat against President Trump.
8: The genius of our founders, it's the, frankly, the only leg of our three-leg stool that is still standing in the U.S. government, but it's standing tall.

0: and straight.
1: Comey tells NBC's Meet the Press he did not threaten the president with the post.
0: I'm not just not guilty, I am innocent, and so let's go.
1: He declined to comment on the specifics of the case. Comey is set to be arraigned June 30th. I'm Scott Carr in Washington.
2: Health Secretary Robert F. Kennedy Jr. looks to be ruling out a 2028 run for president. More from Lisa Carton.
3: In a recent interview with Kaiser Family Foundation Health News, the health secretary says he's not going to run in 2028. RFK Jr. previously ran in 2024 before dropping out and supporting Donald Trump's bid for a second term. President Trump is reportedly weighing Secretary of State Marco Rubio and Vice President J.D. Vance as possible successors. President Trump, too, has thought about running again in 2028, though the 22nd Amendment would prohibit it. YouGov ranks RFK Jr. as the fourth most popular Republican.
4: Sylvia's mother says...
2: The lead singer of the 1970s band Dr. Hook, Dennis LeCourier, has died. His rep confirmed he passed away Saturday at the age of 76, following a long and courageous battle with kidney disease. LeCourier is best known for such hits as Sylvia's Mother, cover of the Rolling Stone, and When You're in Love with a Beautiful Stranger. During a career spanning nearly six decades, I'm Michael Kastner.
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0: When a bit of idle time can take you back in time to a lost love, it's David Ball, When the Thought of You Catches Up with Me. The second single he released from his debut album, Thinking Problem, a song that David wrote and a top 10 hit. She has a new album coming out before the end of the year, and she says she's putting the finishing touches on it right now. Shania Twain's on the way next.
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for nothing, came strutting through the crowd. All he was leaning on so thick, he never missed a lick, professing his never-ending love. Oh, but I never will forget when she stood up and said, "So I guess you think we're just gonna kiss and make up, don't you?"

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2: Reports that alligator Alcatraz will shut down may have been premature. The immigrant detention facility in the Everglades is still open, and a state official says he has not been told to shut it down. Florida Emergency Management Director Kevin Guthrie says he's been told to expect more detainees. The conflict between the U.S. and Cuba could be escalating. Axios.com reported Cuba may use drones to attack Guantanamo Bay or possibly Key West. Some locals are skeptical because Cuba knows any attack would lead to retaliation. Nine boaters are safe thanks to a cruise ship off Brevard County. Carnival Cruise Line says its Mardi Gras ship rescued nine boaters in distress off Sebastian Inlet. Crew members called the Coast Guard when they saw the boaters flying a distress flag. Three crucial votes on the Tampa Bay Rays ballpark plans are taking place this week.
3: Hillsborough County Commissioners vote Wednesday on whether to accept the preliminary understanding with the Rays and move forward on a final deal for a stadium and development at Hillsborough College, followed by Tampa City Council the next day. Tampa Mayor Jane Castor says the Rays have been transparent.
4: I can't imagine that any elected official would vote no on this memorandum of understanding.
3: In between, the College Board of Trustees will vote on the lease deal with the Rays Wednesday afternoon. Gordon Bird, Tampa.
2: The Rays beat the Marlins 6-3 in Tampa Sunday, taking the three-game series 2-1. Rays manager Kevin Cash says it was a close game despite the score.
5: Yeah, it was huge for us. Hung in there. We had put some pressure on Perez, really talented pitcher. But Walsy to find a gap up there to clear the bases was massive.
2: The Rays remain atop the American League standings. With Florida's news, I'm Chris Trankman.

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Its hand-cranked taste takes you back to simpler times. That's why we put the word home right on the carton.

0: A mix of clouds and sun, but a thunderstorm around this afternoon. Highs in the low to mid-90s. Under clear to partly cloudy skies tonight. Lows dip down to the upper 60s to mid-70s. A mix of clouds and sun Tuesday. A thunderstorm in spots for the afternoon. Highs again in the low to mid-90s. Sun and some clouds. A couple of showers in the afternoon Wednesday. Still hot with highs again in the low to mid-90s. From the Florida Weather Center, I'm meteorologist Jason Caterina.
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0: It's Love in the First Degree from Alabama. They continue touring this year. The next show coming up for the group is a special one for Randy Owen at his alma mater, Jacksonville State University. The concert, by the way, sold out. Not only are they performing that evening, they'll also be celebrating the grand opening of Randy Owen Center for the Performing Arts. Coming up in just a bit, some Shenandoah and Mel McDaniel.
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0: Yep, bottom line, you got it explained right there pretty decent way. As a matter of fact, too, there's your trouble. And that, of course, the Dixie Chicks. A little oddball trivia for you right here, and this is something I did not realize, but where in France can't you kiss in trains? They say, yeah, probably the only spot where you won't see people kissing, and that would be in trains. So if you're visiting there, just kind of keep that in mind, if you would. Fancy on the way with Reba McEntire, moments away for sure.
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Well, you talk about a good old feeling right there, lying in his arms again. That, of course, the Forrester sisters helping us out in a moment or two, talking about that blue, clear sky. George Strait, get us all the details right around the bend, and soon to follow, Shenandoah, guarantee it for sure, guaranteed 100%.

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0: Well, I'd say if you go in that direction, that's what you need to do. Just blame it on your heart. Now, boy, easy to keep up with that one right there. That, of course, Patti Loveless. Doing a little bopping. That's right. B-O-P with Dan Seals right around the bend. And soon to follow, right after him, well, we'll both find out here. If I can get some more in, I'll try my bestest for sure.
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2: Florida gasoline prices holding steady starting the new week. Statewide average is down a penny today, $4.21 a gallon. And Florida-based NextEra Energy has agreed to buy Dominion Energy in a massive $67 billion all-stock deal. Driven by the explosive power demands of artificial intelligence and data centers, the merger creates the world's largest regulated electric utility. The new giant will power more than 10 million homes and businesses across the Sunshine State, Virginia, and the Carolinas. Disturbing new details out of Washington. Coral Springs Congressman Jared Moskowitz has released a series of explicit anti-Semitic death threats left on his office voicemail.
3: The U.S. government needs to kill Jews. You kill these f***ing nasty Jews. Kill every single f***ing Zionist scumbag. Zionism is treason to we the people and our U.S. Constitution.
2: Moskowitz's great-grandparents died in the Holocaust. He says constant threats have forced a 24-hour police guard at his family home. A case challenging new congressional districts passed by Florida lawmakers last month, heard by a Leon County judge. Voting rights groups and individual voters filing three separate lawsuits, each asking for a temporary injunction striking down the new map. Plaintiff attorney Simone Leeper.
4: Plaintiffs and Florida voters will face irreparable harm if the 2026 election goes forward under unlawful districts.
2: Attorneys representing Governor DeSantis claim there was no partisan intent, even though partisan data was used to draw the new districts. No word when the judge will rule on the case. Large blooms of sargassum seaweed are clogging Florida beaches once again, and scientists say this season could become one of the worst on record. Warmer ocean temperatures and more nutrients in the water are to blame. Trade winds push the seaweed closer to shore and then starts to stink when it decays. With Florida's news, I'm Al Lewis.
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7: A mix of clouds and sun, but a thunderstorm around this afternoon. Highs in the low to mid-90s. Under clear to partly cloudy skies tonight. Lows dip down to the upper 60s to mid-70s. A mix of clouds and sun Tuesday. A thunderstorm in spots for the afternoon. Highs again in the low to mid-90s. Sun and some clouds. A couple of showers in the afternoon Wednesday. Still hot with highs again in the low to mid-90s. From the Florida Weather Center, I'm meteorologist Jason Caterina.
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0: I've enjoyed that song from him every time I've heard it on the radio. Boy, it just touches my heart, twists it around every time I hear it, too. Maybe you as well. I'd be better off in a pine box. That, of course, Doug Stone. I understand there's a study came out suggesting that lifelong musical activity right there, especially playing instruments like the piano, may help preserve memory and complex thinking skills later on in life and older age right there. Now, choir singing also appears to support cognitive and social well-being as well. Very good information right here to pass along. The findings come from a study which has tracked more than 25,000 adults online for over a decade and analyzed their musical habits. And this is in over 1,000 participants aged 40 and older right there. Now, researchers say the results, as a matter of fact, highlight music education as a potential public health tool across all ages. So let's keep that music in the schools and, boy, keep those youth prepared for later on in life. That's a good way to do it. You never even called me by my name, David Allen Coe, with that suggestion and, well, that statement right around the corner. I guarantee it for sure right here.
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14: Well, it was all that I could do.

It was the perfect country and western song. I wrote him back a letter and I told him it was not the perfect country and western song because he hadn't said anything at all about mama or trains or trucks or prison or getting drunk. Well, he sat down and wrote another verse to the song and he sent it to me, and after reading it I realized that my friend had written the perfect country and western song. And I felt obliged to include it on this album. The last verse goes like this here. Well, I was drunk.

Ricky Skaggs and all the crew right there singing about that country boy. You cannot go wrong, not in my book anyway. There's a good old invite right here, Sail Away, with the Oak Ridge Boys helping us out in that department. And soon to follow, Hank Williams Jr., I guarantee it for sure. Yeah.

0: beautiful country love song right there. Sam and Kershaw teaming up with Terry Clark. Well, you can't go wrong with that combination of talent at all. Love of my life. In a moment or two, big old compliment going out from Wynonna Judd to some special individual with no one else on earth right around the bend.
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2: The parent company of FPL is making a deal to get bigger. NextEra Energy is buying Dominion Energy for $67 billion in stock. Dominion is based in Richmond and supplies electricity in Virginia and the Carolinas. Experts say demand from data centers is driving the deal. Drivers and boaters on the Treasure Coast are happy about a new bridge.
3: The new North Causeway Bridge just opened between Fort Pierce and North Hutchinson Island. FDOT engineer Chad Rux tells CBS 12 News the span has an 85-foot clearance and it's not a drawbridge like the one it replaces.
4: One thing that impacted the community before was having to wait for the drawbridge at the existing bridge that was there, and then also you had to go through the railroad tracks. The new bridge right now, you won't have to wait for either one. You'll have a direct connection from the island to US 1.
3: The bridge had been under construction for 3 years. There are some portions not yet finished. Some pedestrian features, like an observation deck, remain closed. Foot traffic also being detoured to the south sidewalk during ongoing construction. I'm Joel Malkin.
2: Thousands expected as the Worldwide Special Operations Community holds its annual conference starting today in Tampa. Megan Keeler with the Global Special Operations Forces Foundation says Soft Week keeps growing.
5: We will have probably over 23,000 attendees this year.
2: Those include the military, veterans, researchers, and contractors, large and small. Exhibitors will be showing off gear and software. U.S. Special Operations Command will stage a demonstration of its own Wednesday afternoon. The sheriff of Monroe County putting out a statement after reports that Cuba has hundreds of drones that could potentially attack the Keys. Rick Ramsey says he hasn't been contacted by any government agency and doesn't believe there's any reason to be concerned. Ramsey says he'll let the public know if that situation changes. With Florida's News, I'm Gordon Bird.
6: You smell that? Spring. 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
8: A mix of clouds and sun, but a thunderstorm around this afternoon. Highs in the low to mid-90s. Under clear to partly cloudy skies tonight. Lows dip down to the upper 60s to mid-70s. A mix of clouds and sun Tuesday. A thunderstorm in spots for the afternoon. Highs again in the low to mid-90s. Sun and some clouds. A couple of showers in the afternoon Wednesday. Still hot with highs again in the low to mid-90s. From the Florida Weather Center, I'm meteorologist Jason Caterina.
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0: Wonderful country touch right there in that remake. Oh, I love the way he's singing that thing and that piano. And that, oh, I tell you, that piano just gets my attention every time. Desperado and a fine, fine remake for sure. And that, of course, Clint Black. Mindless trivia item for you right here. How many flavors of Kit Kats are there in the world? I had no idea about this till I read it. Over 200. And to understand the one country that has them all, that would be Japan.
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0: Love that little laugh right there at the end. Boy, I bet they had a fun time recording that one. Down at the Twist and Shout. Fine way to put it. Mary Chapin Carpenter helping us out in that direction. Soon to follow, three wonderful topics from Dwight Yoakam. You got that right. Guitars, Cadillacs, and that old hillbilly music. Just moments away.
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2: A group of Jewish mayors is meeting today on Miami Beach to kick off a new association formed to combat anti-Semitism. Karen Curtis reports.
3: Miami Beach Mayor and Orthodox Jew Stephen Miner is chairing the first-of-its-kind meeting of the Jewish Mayors and Municipal Leaders Association with this purpose.
4: It's Jewish voices, Jewish elected leaders, to amplify the voice that hate, bigotry, racism, anti-Semitism is not acceptable, and we are going to come out in full force and support peace.
3: Mayor Miner expects 25 Jewish officials from around the country to attend and address a record increase in anti-Semitism. A formal proclamation ceremony is also planned at the Miami Beach Botanical Garden. Karen Curtis, Miami.
2: Friends and family of a mother who died in a wrong-way crash along the turnpike are remembering her. At a vigil for 26-year-old Lauren Rogers and her 3-year-old son, Kylo, dozens of people held candles in grief. The woman collided head-on with another vehicle the night before Mother's Day while driving in the wrong direction in Indian River County.
5: Lauren would never, ever, ever do anything to put her kids in harm's way. This was a freak accident.
2: She died at the scene. Her son died several days later, and her 5-year-old survived the crash. At the vigil, Rogers was described as attentive and engaged, someone who paid close attention to her children's personalities, interests, and needs. 3 key votes will take place this week on a preliminary funding agreement for a new stadium for the Rays on the Dale Mabry campus of Hillsborough College. Hillsborough County Commissioners will take up the Memorandum of Understanding on Wednesday. Chairman Ken Hagan recently told our sister station 95.7 WDAE the Rays have made concessions.
6: There has been significant movement from the team, and they recognize that our folks are working overtime to get this deal done.
2: Tampa City Council's expected to vote on the financing agreement on Thursday. With Florida's News, I'm Reed Shepard.
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9: A mix of clouds and sun, but a thunderstorm around this afternoon. Highs in the low to mid-90s. Under clear to partly cloudy skies tonight. Lows dip down to the upper 60s to mid-70s. A mix of clouds and sun Tuesday. A thunderstorm in spots for the afternoon. Highs again in the low to mid-90s. Sun and some clouds. A couple of showers in the afternoon Wednesday. Still hot with highs again in the low to mid-90s. From the Florida Weather Center, I'm meteorologist Jason Catarina.
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Some people have called that the greatest country song ever written. It was a big hit for George. Yeah, George Jones. He stopped loving her today, a Monday afternoon, start of a brand new work week. I'm Jim West. Good afternoon. This is the lady that emceed the Academy of Country Music Awards last night. It's Shania Twain.

0: Seems like everybody in country music had a nickname. Well, this guy's nickname was The Voice. Yeah, The Voice. Yeah, there's Vern, the late Vern Gosden. I'm still crazy.
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3: I'm Ned Hancock. We're talking to you today from the middle of the Peace River Valley, just off the banks of Charlie Creek. 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We're in the middle of Hardee County. 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Rural and family lands is something that I see we have a very narrow window, that if we don't try to meet the need that we have today in real time, I'm afraid some of the properties that we really need to preserve the most are going to get away from us and are going to be lost forever. 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I just hope you'll look at the need. It's something that I'm afraid in 10 years we'll look back and say, oh, I wish we would have done this, or I wish we could have done, because it'll just be gone.
4: This ad was paid for by the Florida Conservation Group.
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0: Oh, we're kicking a little into another brand new work week on a Monday afternoon with this little Texas right there. Kicking a little. It's Jim West. On the way, Hank Jr., all my rowdy friends coming over.
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1: This is Florida News Now.
2: Red flags are being raised after an Axios report claiming Cuba has stockpiled over 300 Russian and Iranian attack drones to hit potential targets, including Key West. Cuba expert Dr. Andy Gomez says we need to remember this is unconfirmed.
3: There are many rumors running around, both here and coming from the island. We have to be very, very careful as to where we're getting the information.
2: He says the communist island would be making a grave mistake if it acted on threats by the U.S. South Florida lawmakers are now demanding accountability. Governor DeSantis is talking about who should and shouldn't get property tax relief. At a Melbourne roundtable, DeSantis declared longtime owners with homestead exemptions his first priority, not commercial properties or people moving to escape high taxes elsewhere.
4: Some of these people are fleeing the wealth tax from California. They're buying like some $100 million mansion, live here 4 years, tax them.
2: The governor says giving immediate tax breaks to new arrivals could make homes less affordable for new buyers. DeSantis wants lawmakers to address a tax amendment once they pass a budget. A group of Jewish mayors meeting today on Miami Beach to kick off a new association formed to combat anti-Semitism. Miami Beach Mayor Stephen Miner expects 25 Jewish officials from around the country to attend and address a record increase in anti-Semitic incidents. Miami International Airport getting a big upgrade. It includes a $33 million operations and emergency response facility, along with a digital monitoring hub that's the first of its kind. AI-powered cameras also part of the mix. The parent company of Florida's biggest investor-owned utility is making a big buy up the coast. NextEra, which owns FPL, says it's purchasing Dominion Energy of Richmond for $67 billion. With Florida's News, I'm Gordon Bird.
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7: A mix of clouds and sun, but a thunderstorm around this afternoon. Highs in the low to mid-90s. Under clear to partly cloudy skies tonight. Lows dip down to the upper 60s to mid-70s. A mix of clouds and sun Tuesday. A thunderstorm in spots for the afternoon. Highs again in the low to mid-90s. Sun and some clouds. A couple of showers in the afternoon Wednesday. Still hot with highs again in the low to mid-90s. From the Florida Weather Center, I'm meteorologist Jason Catarina.
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Yeah, it's a Desert Rose Band, the old Buck Owens classic. And hello, Trouble, come on in. Take your shoes off. No, no.

0: Oh, goodness gracious. There she goes again, wearing them tight-fitting jeans. Conway Twitty. It's your favorite classic country all in one place, all on one radio station Monday afternoon with the Jim West and the Judds. Have mercy on me. Got a little dolly on the way, too.
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0: Dolly Parton, But You Know That I Love You. You know, other folks have recorded that song, including Bill Anderson, who put trumpets on his version of But You Know That I Love You. Speaking of Miss Dolly, is it any surprise that Dolly Parton is joining several other country performers with her very own venue right there on Lower Broadway in downtown Nashville? Yeah. Her Coat of Many Colors Museum is getting set to open soon. Coat of Many Colors Museum and Storyteller Hotel. Can you believe that? That's what she's calling it, her Storyteller Hotel, opening in downtown Nashville sometime this fall.
1: Hamlin Harpoon's All-Star Victory at Dover. I'm Susie Armstrong. The story next on NASCAR Today.
2: The field of 40 drivers who will compete in the 2026 eNASCAR Coca-Cola iRacing Championship Series, NASCAR's officially sanctioned eSports series featuring the top sim racers from around the world, is set. More than $500,000 will be on the line, with $100,000 going to the series champion. Don't forget to tune in Tuesday, May 19th at 8 p.m. Eastern.

0: Denny Hamlin demonstrated how it's done by winning his second NASCAR All-Star race Sunday at Dover Motor Speedway. After pocketing the $1 million prize, the Joe Gibbs Racing pilot shared that success was hard to grasp in his early runs on the Monster Mile, but found that analyzing two of the best on the concrete high banks gave him a leg up.
1: Jimmy Johnson and Martin Truex, I mean, I just spent an enormous amount of time studying those two guys. They taught me really how to go around the racetrack just by leading by example. You know, just being able to adapt my style to someone else's style. I just watched lap after lap after lap and said, well, I'm going to copy that right or wrong, and started working.
0: I'm Susie Armstrong. This is NASCAR Today on the Motor Racing Network.
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0: Oh, just stuffing a couple of more bucks into that jukebox over there in the corner. It's $2 in the jukebox from Eddie Rabbit. I'm Jim West. Happy Monday. George Strait is straight ahead.
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2: Red flags are being raised after an Axios report claiming Cuba has stockpiled over 300 Russian and Iranian attack drones to hit potential targets, including Key West. Cuba expert Dr. Andy Gomez says we need to remember this is unconfirmed.
3: There are many rumors running around, both here and coming from the island. We have to be very, very careful as to where we're getting the information.
2: He says the communist island would be making a grave mistake if it acted on threats by the U.S. South Florida lawmakers are now demanding accountability. Governor DeSantis is talking about who should and shouldn't get property tax relief. At a Melbourne roundtable, DeSantis declared longtime owners with homestead exemptions his first priority, not commercial properties or people moving to escape high taxes elsewhere.
4: Some of these people are fleeing the wealth tax from California. They're buying like some $100 million mansion, live here 4 years, tax them.
2: The governor says giving immediate tax breaks to new arrivals could make homes less affordable for new buyers. DeSantis wants lawmakers to address a tax amendment once they pass a budget. A group of Jewish mayors meeting today on Miami Beach to kick off a new association formed to combat anti-Semitism. Miami Beach Mayor Stephen Miner expects 25 Jewish officials from around the country to attend and address a record increase in anti-Semitic incidents. Miami International Airport getting a big upgrade. It includes a $33 million operations and emergency response facility, along with a digital monitoring hub that's the first of its kind. AI-powered cameras also part of the mix. The parent company of Florida's biggest investor-owned utility is making a big buy up the coast. NextEra, which owns FPL, says it's purchasing Dominion Energy of Richmond for $67 billion. With Florida's News, I'm Gordon Bird.
1: National Safe Boating Week will be held this year from May 16th to 22nd, reminding all boaters to brush up on boating safety skills and prepare for the boating season.
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7: A mix of clouds and sun, but a thunderstorm around this afternoon. Highs in the low to mid-90s. Under clear to partly cloudy skies tonight. Lows dip down to the upper 60s to mid-70s. A mix of clouds and sun Tuesday. A thunderstorm in spots for the afternoon. Highs again in the low to mid-90s. Sun and some clouds. A couple of showers in the afternoon Wednesday. Still hot with highs again in the low to mid-90s. From the Florida Weather Center, I'm meteorologist Jason Catarina.
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11: Take this job and shove it.

It's a song that was written by the late David Allan Coe. Just lost David here a couple, 3 weeks ago. Johnny Paycheck, one of his big hits, and Take This Job and Shove It, of course. Good afternoon. We're having fun playing the hits. Here's Janie Prickie.

0: It is your favorite classic country music all in one place, all on one radio station. We appreciate you listening Monday afternoon with Jim. Coming around the corner here, some Crystal Gayle and Leanne Rimes and One Way Ticket. Speaking of Leanne, still on doctor's orders to rest her vocal cords.
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3: I've been living with bipolar disorder for over 30 years. I play Sonny Corentos on General Hospital, and he happens to have bipolar. 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When I first got into acting, people had told me not to talk about being bipolar. And of course, I was young, and I listened. 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I got a letter from a boy. He said that by reading what I wrote, it helped him deal. 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And I haven't shut up for over 30 years. I'm proud to be bipolar. 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You will be better because of it.
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it's plain to see that Loretta Lynn's baby sister, Crystal Gayle, had a nice, respectable, chart-topping career of her own in country music back in the 70s and 80s mainly, and into the 90s, too. There's Crystal. Why have you left the one you left me for? On the way, Travis Tritt, Marty Stewart, they teamed up together. The Whiskey Ain't Working. Also, Glenn Campbell and Steve Warner got together for a song. Going to play that one in just a bit. And Terry Clark is on the way, too.

0: Nah, the whiskey just ain't working anymore. Travis Tritt and Marty Stewart together. On the way, Randy Travis with that big number one that Randy had that was written by the late Don Schlitz. Yeah, songwriter Don Schlitz. They even acknowledged Don last night and, brought his name up in the Academy of Country Music Awards.
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don't just love me like you used to, Tanya Tucker with Jim West. Well, looks like Alan Jackson learned how to swim in that wide, muddy Chattahoochee. Well, one thing's for sure, he certainly water skied on it in a pair of cowboy boots and cowboy hat. 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And

0: Well, he's Grand Ole Opry member, T. Graham Brown and Darlene. Hey, I'm Jim West, playing the hits, your favorite classic country on a Monday afternoon. Stay close for some George Strait again, oceanfront property. Going to throw in some Mark Chestnut and Hank Jr. too. And even a classic from Marty Robbins.
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Oh, thanking God for you and all the other blessings you got going down. It's Sawyer Brown, Jim West on the way, music from Mark Chestnut, and we've got some Marty Robbins that I promised you.

Well, as the story goes, back in 1959, when Marty Robbins was recording Don't Worry About Me in Columbia Studio B in Nashville,

0: band member or session player Grady Martin, his guitar amplifier just blew a tube or something in there, started making that weird grinding noise, fuzz tone noise, and they listened back to it, and before correcting it, Marty said, well, hey, let's just leave that in. And, you know, that certainly has made that song after all these years. Marty Robbins and Don't Worry About Me with the fuzz tone and all.
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